good for the mess you'll never end. Real MCs are a minority, the overall being fooled by society. The best is trying to keep you in sight while you mystified, confirmated through autonomy. I'm an everlasting dreamer, cause reality seems cheaper. These night curves are giving me fever, or is it the

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You already know what it is, man. Rock solid. 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Smell that raw in the air, the butter boys is here.

मैं कराची से स्विट्जरलैंड बचेंगे ब्रो. We on that Swiss D's, bro. Swiss let's D's, go balle balle on these motherfuckers. Let's show them what the second bench is all about. Uzair Khan, we about to go on the second verse. Let's fucking go. Yeah.

Keyhole lighted when I'm running around. My car faced out, face facing towards the sound. This squad a spirit and I feel it as I look at the ceiling. God is revealing, hatte mere sar ke upar ke clouds. Border zameen pe idhar kone pe DJ nashe mein pade dud kisi ke yahan pe banje bachi je sab ke phone pe call pe call londe ni solid noodo ki gaddi wo udate wo jo gaye ni college jamana. Run this year, one less fear. I'm lit. They gonna run this shit 100 years later. I feel it, something's near. Pen sharper than a motherfucking hunting spear. Kya yahi hai power? I'ma do this for hours. MCs got a rain check. Jab bhi mile unhe

And then I slay, cause if I didn't then the average swing and it's just not okay, okay, well I'll be damned if I did that, might as well come a toe like Tic Tac, I don't fuck with you, so I'm a chit chat, still drunk, I don't want no mix max.

Mike, the one thing about being a nigga in America, it's like storming a beach in Normandy. Guy gets popped, another guy goes, another guy falls. Just gotta keep going. 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You gotta keep running. Ain't no rhyme or reason why it's not you on the ground, but as long as it's not, we'll keep your feet underneath you. Keep them moving. Ain't no time to be scared. And even if you are, what fucking difference does it make? Run, nigga, keep going. You're just as heroic as those people that stormed the beach. So what's the excuse? I'm not good enough. I did something wrong. I'm not perfect. Nobody asked anyone to be perfect. We just asking people to be honest. You're a leader. Lead. Don't be afraid. We got your back like the

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0: 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I say never mind. Cass is trying nickel and dime me. You and what army? Use your simple mind. Got fed up with nickels in the nick of time. That goes for nickel bags. That goes for nickel nines. Didn't think of drinking up the pickle brine and never got in bitten. Listen, once you watch your cotton picking mine, I come to poke you like a Pokemon. Face a poker, pop up like a Pokemon. Come on, I'm Papa San. To the Bakken Brahms and freaking break the ruler, playing it cool like I'm the fucking Fonz. My Uzi way a couple times, aimed at Uncle Tom's. So you can call me Capitan more than a couple times. Believe what's what you got and not what you say. Believe what's what you got and not what you say. Believe what's what you got and not what you say. Believe what's what you got and not what you say.
1: Flying saucers, iron horses, lying reporters, falsifying sources, ignoring higher forces. Life is all of this, simultaneous. They trying to play with us, just listen to your gut.
0: I always say thank you and please. I speak Japanese, knows the evenings of eating on franken beans. I cripple my faculties, and now when you factor in the factories, shit is worse than fracking by a factor in three. My flag was flapping in the breeze, now I set you free while I'm scratching fleas. Either all in or you falling on your keys. Whatchamacallit, what you call it when you balling, but you always getting teased. So when you balling, but you always getting teased. That's just like pulling teeth. What signs be out of sight and out of reach? Yo, honestly, get out of seat, go on the Odyssey. Check on the guard, deceiver on the scene and getting sleep. Sick as a dog and pissing on a tree and getting treats. Believe what's what you got and not what you say. Believe what's what you got and not what you say. Believe what's what you got and not what you say. Believe what's what you got and not what you say.

0: But never rent always. I'm spreading the holidays. I live in the modern day hollow cave. I'm swinging the ball and chain at people that say that we are all the same. I'm shedding the harness. I'm a motherfucking artist, man. Accepting the carnage was the hardest thing. Guarding my garden was the darnest thing. My armor needed varnishing. So now I'm straight into the heart of things. My heart sang. A member of the starting string. Who farts stink? My favorite attributes are heart and strength. My favorite art is women and my favorite part's pink. Your fella seller dweller with a feather in the ink. No, I was overzealous. I'm selling umbrellas on the brink. Believe what you got and not what you see. Believe what you got and not what you see. Believe what you got and not what you see. Believe what you got and not what you see.
1: Your man is saying he got some grams on the way in. Asking if you wish to participate in the mayhem. Your bank statement is saying make for you contemplating. Play it safe or chase papers in great denominations. Initially, this shit's amazing. Fast cash till a cat flashes a badge in your face. You facing incarceration. You see your mother's pain to be arraignment. Like what the

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1: Let's go to this next Chinese Muslim joint. You get some shrimp fried rice and make salad at the same time.
2: Cool.
3: If you are not alone, I will hear you.
4: Hey, yo, Chang Wang, what's up?
3: I'll be right out.
5: Yo, can we get something to eat, man? Chang, I ate.
3: Right, yeah. 1 second. Okay, then, fine. Your order.
4: All right, let me get two of them beef fried rices over here. Let me get a half a chicken wing. Don't put that little retarded leg in it, cause
3: right.
4: cut that off.
3: Okay then.
4: Don't put no onions in my white rice.
5: I need four chicken wings fried hard and shit.
3: What's this?
4: I'm not finished.
3: What's this? Oh. The two of you at once. Okay then. You want beef?
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